0: somber. This is my song, Home Wrecker.
1: Turn it up, loud. Oh, yeah, yeah.
0: This is my hits. You hit. Hey, my name is Somber. This is my song, Home Wrecker.
1: Turn it up, loud. Oh, yeah, yeah.
0: This is my

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1: 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Cause you're wasting all your time. Do I need to remind you how I never call you back? How I suck at saying sorry? Don't just

0: 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Shake it to the max. Please just rewind. 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
1: Caribbean girl, me know for tick, me know for top, yeah. Man, I watch my body like say them, I watch a match, yeah.
2: Anything him say, them girl, I do it like it's tax. My make

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2: It's Mr. 305 checking in for the remix. You know they had that 75 Street Brazil. Well, this year's gonna be called Calle Ocho. Que hola, gata, que hola, omega. And this how we gonna do it. Dale!